0: Microcosmos worked out very well, I think.
1: I also wanted to ask you about the rehearsals. Like, how have you gone about rehearsing a piece with so many details? You as a musician, and you know how difficult it is and what you want to work on.
0: Well, no, I mean, the thing is that it's important to have a clear vision of what you want musically from the score. And then here is wonderful because the orchestra has a great spirit, and they are very responsive to the work, and then they are very... very, very, excuse me, I have to say...
1: Of course, yeah. Nu kommer der lige en basun forbi her, så du skal have et stort knus. Og hele basun og horngruppen her.
0: So, you know, you work, there is enough time, the way the plan is laid out here, it's very good, so there is enough time to really work if one wants. And the orchestra, as I was saying, is extremely responsive, with great players and great talent. So it all came together very well.
1: I think so too. And we mainly know you as a violin virtuoso, and now you're also a conductor. How is it different for you to be on stage like that with the back to the audience?
0: Well, I don't see it like that. I see it more like, you know, to me it's very, very fascinating. The conducting has been fascinating since I was a child. And the fact that, you know, you have such an incredible instrument in front of you, the orchestra, with so many possibilities, so many people, so many colors, so many instruments, and I just find it fascinating, and I always did. And so now, to be honest, also, you know, I mean, it's, for me, you know, I do so much new repertoire in the violin. There's not much new repertoire to play anymore, and for me, so that is extremely exciting.
1: I can see it. And you need to also get back to the musician. Thank you so
0: yes.
1: much.
0: Thank you. Thank you very much.
1: Fordi der simpelthen bliver uddelt store knus til stort set alle stemmegrupper her, når de kommer ud. 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Han er simpelthen stor, stor glæde, som han har brug for at dele med DR's musikere. 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
1: 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Hello, Checo Canamason. Thank you so much. Not least for that last piece that I've never heard before. What was that?
2: It's a lovely, lovely... it's the third movement from Natalie Clowder's Suite for Solo Cello. She's a British composer and a friend of mine and wrote this suite with six movements, each movement inspired by one of the Bach solo suites. So it begins as the saraband from the third suite and then changes pretty quickly. But it's really, a beautiful kind of lamenting piece.
1: Yeah, and had some improvised elements almost, it seemed like. It seemed very free.
2: Well, yeah, it's very based on... it was written for an Indian cellist, and so it's based on a lot of sitar music, and a lot of that is heavily improvised. So it's all of what I played is written down, but it has to have this kind of free feeling.
1: And I have to ask you also, that was the first time you played in the Symphony Hall here in Denmark, and a piece that goes down to very pianissimo, and for us it was quite magical when you took it all the way down. How was it for you to be there in the middle of this hall?
2: Yeah, I think today or tonight we went quieter than we've ever been. Certainly quieter than the rehearsals, and it was really nice to kind of test those extremes in the concert. I think it's a hall that really allows those details. I love to play with as broad a range of colour where appropriate, and I think to play in a hall that allows you to do that, I think is really enjoyable.
1: I have to also ask you about your wonderful shirt, where you got it, and does it mean something to you to wear something a bit unconventional on stage?
2: Well, this shirt is a gift from my friend Paul Smith, who is a designer. I attended his 70th birthday. He's also from Nottingham, which is where I'm from, and so it means something to me to wear something from home. Actually, that's what's special about this. But it's also a nice shirt.
1: I also have a bad habit of asking our soloists if they have some rituals before they go on stage. Okay. Would you share one with us?
2: Well, the thing is, I don't have any. I don't think... I used to often bring a candle from home, like a scented candle that smells like the room that I... like my living room. And that's sometimes nice, but I don't always remember to bring that, so it's not really like a ritualistic ritual. It's just one that I... like. So this time, no, nothing. I like to warm up and to eat something before.
1: That sounds clever.
2: It's wise, otherwise you're hungry. Yeah. But other than that, like, no, as long as I have a space to practice a little bit.
1: And I guess a Paul Smith shirt from Nottingham is also kind of a emblem to bring on stage.
2: Well, yes, I have a lot of them. And it is nice to have, I don't know, to feel... bring a little bit from home, and he's a great supporter of mine, and so it's nice to wear his stuff.
1: Thank you so much, Checo Canamason, and thank you for your lovely playing here in the concert hall.
2: It's a massive pleasure. Thank you.
0: Ja, vores cellosolist Checo Canamason, som har spillet både det her ekstra nummer af Natalie Lawn, tror jeg det var, som var skrevet til ham, til Checo Canamason, og så inden da Saint-Saëns første cellokoncert. 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

little girls, this seems to say, never stop upon your way. 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No one knows how it will end. As you're pretty, so be wise. Wolves may lurk in every guise. Now, as then, 'tis simple truth, sweetest tongue.